0: I'm just saying, you gotta live in the moment.
1: The moment I want more than a moment. I want a future.

When you wear, you've got belief. Hang your legs up high. When you wear, you've got belief. Yeah, well, what's the matter with them? Why you see my man, come a-even. I'm worried now, baby. Won't be worried long.